you got. 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She treats you right, keeps you satisfied. It's AutoNation.

can't get stoned. 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
1: 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Ja, Jason Mraz.
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1: But why should I try to resist when, baby, I know so well
0: that I've got you under my skin.

waiting for this moment to arise. You were only waiting for this moment to arise. 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